you're not easy to read. Trying my best to make it clear, but along the

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And that was it.

0: 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So how's your evening so far?
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1: Save the last dance for the redemption song. It's my last chance here, can't chance getting it wrong. 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The sorry seems

0: 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Yeah, cause I'm so fucking fabulous.
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That's when I knew that your heart was scarring. Friends to lovers need a part to star in. Like, wait, babe, let me

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And I want you to guess what they are. 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

0: 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And not be worried about anything.
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1: Dex and a generator over to this wee hidden beach up in Nile Sky. Deep down, we know we might need to escape one day. Let's just escape with music.

sit and listen to Felix the House Cat, Groover, Mario, Milo, Joe Brattle, Errol Alkin, Boys Noise. It was our peace, this place. And as you say, like, without music, like...

Sadly, it's scary, the time that's passed. 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Honestly, don't hold back with your life. Like, this is it. You're living.

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It's one place. This whole thing is just our collective shared.

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0: don't forget. I'm also just a girl. 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Asking him to love.
1: Electronic Chill Out auf Lux FM.